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0: 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Still no patient at this time. 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

Lake Shujina, New Hampton, person falling off level 56 Mansfield Woods Way. Lake Shujina, New Hampton, person falling off level 56 Mansfield Woods Way. 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

0: Lake Sheridan, 17 ambulance, one responding.
1: 17 ambulance, one responding, 81-year-old male, fell outside, unknown injuries. He is still on the ground, weighs 250 pounds, Channel 3. All right.

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0: Intrusion. 13 engine 1 responding, 10 Arch Street.
1: 13 engine 1 responding. The caller from apartment 6 stated that while she was cooking, her fire alarms went off. While being transferred over via 911, they stopped going off. No other alarms active in the building, no other issues. Evacuation has been requested. Channel 5.
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0: 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We'll be investigating.
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0: 21 Ambulance 2 responding, Welch Unit, Room 305, 86-year-old female hit her head and is now vomiting. Channel 3.

Lexington to Andover, wires down, 115 Beach Hill Road. Lexington to Andover, wires down, 115 Beach Hill Road. Bradley Lake Road to the dead end, channel 5, 2139.

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0: 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Checking outside fire, number 33, Lightford Street.
1: 13 Engine 1 responding, no tone, checking in outside fire, 33 Lightford Street, Channel 5.

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2: 31C1 responding. Caller stated wires down, no arcing or sparking in the area of 115 Beach Hill Road. Channel 5.
1: Have the message.

Lake Shuzhen, Andover Retail and Wires down, 115 Beach Hill Road. Bradley Lake Road to the dead end, channel 5, 2145.

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1: 31C1 holding retorns, answering 13 Engine 1.
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0: 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The power line down on the roadway will be investigating.
1: 31 engine 2 on scene. Power line down on the roadway.

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Lakes Region of Franklin, unknown medical problem, 72 Giles Pond Road, dead end, Beltline Road, Channel 3, 2156.

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0: Yes, sir. Can I give you a pole number?
2: Go ahead with the pole number.
0: That'll be 22 over 384. That's co-op.
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0: Update from 911, personal alert, Charlie Lovell. The patient got dizzy, fell to the floor, and then lost consciousness. She does have a history of AFib. Use the side door.

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Lake Shujina Guilford, person fallen alpha level, 27 Hook Road. 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
0: 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They spoke to the key holder who requested to cancel. He said there was a poof of smoke from a cooking incident, but no further description.
1: Have the message. Santa Arbor can hold. 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I will check.
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1: 14 Engine 3 responding. The call came from the police. They received a call from management stating that there's an in-ground propane tank that's actively leaking. They were able to shut the power off in the area. It's over by the main building, and the gates are open for you. Channel 5.

0: Lake Susan to Laconia, in recent fall, Bravo level, 175 Blueberry Lane, Laconia Rehabilitation Center. 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
1: 13 ambulance 2 responding. 93-year-old male fallen in the hallway, head laceration into the second fall today. 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

Lake Street and Alton. 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Lake Street and Alton, stage for police at the station, signal 21, in the area of Letter S Road, Frank C. Gilman Highway. 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

0: 1 ambulance, 1 out staging. 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He's at the dam. 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One ambulance, one patient is on Riverside Drive down by the dam.
1: Repeat, one ambulance, one responding.
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0: weeks. He's in one ambulance and one Outlaw County Hospital.
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1: 35 Ambulance 1 responding. 37-year-old male had dialysis at 2120, went into AFib and is now having chest pain, Channel 3.

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Lake Shishi Hotel North, Field, sick person, Delta level, 31 Weathersfield Drive. Lake Shishi Hotel North, Field, sick person, Delta level, 31 Weathersfield Drive. Shaker Road to the dead end, channel 3, 29 minutes.

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1: 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A 33-year-old male drank absinthe earlier. He's now not alert, not responding, and just shaking his head. 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
0: We're going to be diverting Concord Hospital. Can you tell my department for an emergency recall?
1: 35 ambulance 1 diverting to Concord Hospital. 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
2: Lake Susan at Campton Thornton, emergency recall. Station coverage is needed. Lake Susan at Campton Thornton, emergency recall. Station coverage is needed. 46 minutes.

Lake Shijiomara with EMS abdominal pain, Charlie level 61, Partition Shores Circle. Lake Shijiomara with EMS abdominal pain, Charlie level 61, Partition Shores Circle. Marinello Road to Marinello Road, Channel 3, 203.

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Bay Hill Road to WB Hill Road, channel 3, 350.

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1: 21 ambulance 2 responding. It's a 54-year-old male. He's having sciatica problems, now having more hip pain down the legs to the foot and nausea. He's requesting no lights, and he's on the porch. Channel 3.

Lake Region Wilmboro with Mayor Thea Mass, person falling off level 24 canoe lane. Lake Region Wilmboro with Mayor Thea Mass, person falling off level 24 canoe lane. Dead end, Wanaki Road, Channel 3, 410.

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1: 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She weighs 125 pounds, channel 3.

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1: 15, Engine 3 responding. Carla said the fire alarms are going off, no obvious cause. She stated she did try and turn them off, but it came back on. Evacuation requested, Channel 3.

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Lake Region of Guilford. Assist the police. Attention New Hampshire Marine Patrol. One Fish Island. Lake Region of Guilford. Assist the police. Attention New Hampshire Marine Patrol. One Fish Island. 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
0: 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We can access the Knox box, however. There are no alarms active at this time, and the panel's not showing any activation. The screen's unreadable, and the 360 reveals nothing in the interior.
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0: 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They're attempting to have their dispatch make contact with a rep from the building. You can show 13 engine 1, 13 ladder 1 in service.
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Depot Street to Suncook Valley Road, operate channel 3722.

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0: Exeter's in a Barnstead. Psychological problem. Meet the police. 42 Maple Street. 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Psychological problem. Meet the police. 42 Maple Street. Depot Street. 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
1: 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Confirming that was 1490 New Hampshire Route 175.
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Lakes Region to Campton Thornton, 35 Engine 3 responding, fire alarm activation, 1494 New Hampshire Route 175. 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

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Nitrogen to Belmont, motor vehicle accident, due to Tower Road at Horn Road. Channel 3, 930.

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0: Yes, responding.
1: 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Single vehicle off the road. 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

0: 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Got one vehicle well off the road, heavy damage. Utah Road is closed, engine 111, command.
1: 3 engine 1 on scene, 1 vehicle well off the road, heavy damage, Dutel Road's clear, closed, 3 engine 1 with command.

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Nitrogen leukonia, symptoms of a CVA, 2836 Parade Road. Pickle Pond Road, Parsonage Drive, Gen 3939.

0: Lake, she's in 13 ambulance 2 responding.
1: 13 ambulance 2 responding. 74-year-old male, difficulty speaking, he's confused. He does have CVA history, questioning another one. A caller did try to explain that an ambulance is coming, but unknown if he understood it or not. Channel 3.

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0: 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Hector Jenna Franklin, personnel alert, Charlie level, 24 PBD place, PBD place. 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

0: 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Can I get the location of ambulance 3?
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0: 21 ambulance 2 responding. Company is responding in Tilton. In the procedure room, 60-year-old male reaction to a bee sting with difficulty breathing. Channel 3.

0: Lakes Region of Campton Thornton, person fallen alpha level 28, Joshua's Lane. Lakes Region to Campton Thornton, person fallen alpha level 28, Joshua's Lane. Millbrook Road to Collis Hill Road, operate channel 3, 1030.
1: 30.
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1: 35 ambulance 1 responding. 78-year-old female who fell after her knee gave out, denying injury. It's in the backyard. She said to go through the back gate, not through the house. 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

0: Thanks, Regina Bristol. New Hampton, 17 ambulance, 2. Unknown medical problem, Bravo level. Summer Street in the area, Oakcrest Road. Lakes Region 2, Bristol, and New Hampton, 17 ambulance 2. Unknown medical problem, Bravo level. Summer Street at Oakcrest Road. Operate channel 5, 1035.
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0: 4 ambulance 3 responding. Caller didn't stop, but drove by what he believes was a small gray car with a subject slumped over the wheel. Said there was somebody outside the vehicle directing traffic approximately 1 mile towards Meredith from LaValle's. 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
2: 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Answering 4 ambulance 3.
0: 4 ambulance 3 is in the area. No vehicle found. Continuing to look towards New Hampton.
2: 4 ambulance 3 in the area. No vehicle found. Continuing to look towards New Hampton.
0: Ambulance 2 en route to Waconia Hospital.
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Mike Trudeau, Laconia, person auto alert, Charlie level. 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
1: 13 Ambulance 2 responding. Lilac Unit, room 125. 94-year-old male. Said a change in mental status is hallucinating and raising his fists towards staff. Unknown if he'll be violent. 911 started PD. Channel 3.

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1: 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Carl stated, boat near the Fair Street Boat Launch, smoke coming from the engine area. No fire seen. There are still people on the boat, but could get off if needed. Channel 5.

Right, she's in Molton Romero at CMS. 15 Rescue 2, 45 Ambulance 4, responding. Person fallen from a ladder. Lakeshore Drive at Alpine Park Road. Lakes Region 2, Moultonboro, Meredith EMS. 15 Rescue 2, 45 Ambulance 4, responding. Person fallen from a ladder. Lakeshore Drive at Alpine Park Road. Operate Channel 311, 45.

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0: 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Can you get a better location?
1: Could attempt a caller back. I don't believe the caller was involved. It's a third party looking at the boat.

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Oil spill. Knox Mountain Road. Thanks, Regent S. Amberton. 19 Engine 2 responding. 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

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Dog attack, 113 Alden Drive. Lake Street into Campton Thornton. Stage for police. Dog attack. 113 Alden Drive. 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

0: Lakes Region 35 ambulance, one's responding.
1: 35 ambulance, one route to staging. Maybe three patients, two females, one male who's down on the ground, unresponsive. Two females have some blood on them, unknown extent of their injuries. The dogs are not secure, unknown how many dogs. There'll be two houses down from 113 Alden towards the dead end. Channel 3.
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2: 1-2 is responding. Can you tell my department for additional personnel to the staging?
0: 45 ambulance 1 responding. Lot 91, 53-year-old male. The bad headache, now has memory loss. Started about 10 minutes ago. Unknown on stroke history. Channel 3.
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0: Lakes Region of Franklin, sick person alpha level, 29 Baldwin Street, Golden Crest. 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Pleasant Street's the dead end, operate channel 3, 1203. Answering 15, rescue 2.
1: 45 ambulance 4 is under control, preparing one for Laconia. 15 rescue 2, responding bare plate.
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0: 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Working on mitigating.
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2: 7 ambulance 1 on route to Franklin Hospital.
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3: 35 ambulance 1 under control, 1 non-transport. 35 ambulance 2 evaluating 2. Answering the other company calling.

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0: Exergen Alton, difficulty breathing delta level, 268 Woodlands Road. Exergen Alton, difficulty breathing delta level, 268 Woodlands Road. Run Point Road, Roger Street, channel 3,
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Cover ambulance, 20 Foundry Avenue, Meredith EMS. Runs from New Hampshire Route 104, 1224.

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2: 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One ambulance, one responding. 56-year-old male, not alert, with difficulty breathing, been passing out. Channel 3.

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0: 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We're just staging and awaiting the ambulance. PD has the scene secured. 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
1: 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PD has the scene secure awaiting the ambulance. 45 Ambulance 6 from Lakes Region.
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1: 15 Rescue 2, 45 Ambulance 6 on scene, Jacobs Road at Crowley Circle.

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0: 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Emergency recall station cover needed. 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

0: 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Glidden Lane, correction, Glidden Road, Channel 5, 1311.
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1: Lake 2 to 59 is 3. Do we have an automatic on 60 over here?
0: 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Answering 15 C2.
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Order of propane inside the building, 60 Whittier Highway, LVO's Pizzeria in Moulinboro. 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Order of propane inside the building, 60 Whittier Highway, LVO's Pizzeria in Moulinboro. Glidden Road, Channel 5, 1314.

Lakes Region of Guilford, injuries from a fall Delta level, 122 Woodland Avenue. Lakes Region to Guilford, injuries from a fall Delta level, 122 Woodland Avenue. Clayton Road to Butler Street, operate channel 3, 1315. Eight ambulance one responding. 81-year-old male who fainted, fell, is bleeding from the head, still on the floor, does have a pacemaker. Channel 3.

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like she's in a Campton Thornton, for an ambulance, bicycle accident, 23 Loon Brook Road, Governor's Lodge at Loon in Lincoln, Lakes Region to Campton Thornton for an ambulance, bicycle accident, 23 Loon Brook Road, Governor's Lodge at Loon in Lincoln. 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

Speaking of the Bridgewater companies calling, those portables aren't making it. C1 responding, holding retones. We have it listed as the Timberlock Lodge, but they gave it as the Newfound Lake Inn. It's at the beach closest to the roadway. 57-year-old female seizing with no history. She is conscious and breathing now. Channel 3.

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0: Lake Region to Bristol. Caesars Charlie Lovell, 965 Mayhew Turnpike, Newfound Lake Inn in Bridgewater, Lakes Region to Bristol for an ambulance. Caesars Charlie Lovell, 965 Mayhew Turnpike, Newfound Lake Inn in Bridgewater. 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

0: 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Lake Street Gin to Franklin, 7 Engine 1, responding outside fire, Lawndale Avenue at Pinecrest Circle. 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
1: Four ambulance three responding, Bridgewater.
0: Four ambulance three responding. 57-year-old female who had a seizure with no history, vomiting. She is conscious and breathing at this point. She's at the beach close to the roadway. Channel three.

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1: 6 Region 34, ambulance 1 responding.
2: Answering 45, ambulance 6.
0: 45, ambulance 6 is off at Laconia Hospital.
2: 45, ambulance 6 at Laconia Hospital. Answering 34, ambulance 1.
1: 34, ambulance 1 responding.
2: 34, ambulance 1 responding. 57-year-old female had a seizure, vomiting. She's conscious and breathing. Located at the beach closest to the roadway, channel 3.
3: One's on scene. It's going to be 2 Pinecrest, which looks like an illegal camp fire. We'll be investigating.
2: Seven engine one on scene, 2 Pinecrest. Maybe a legal campfire.

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1: 4, ambulance 2 responding. 78-year-old male is unable to get out of his power lift chair. It's malfunctioning. 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

0: Lakes Region of Plymouth, motor vehicle accident, Bravo level. Kenny Mountain Highway in the area of Walmart and Yeaton Road. Lakes Region 2, Plymouth, motor vehicle accident, Bravo level. Kenny Mountain Highway in the area of Walmart and Yeaton Road. Operate channel 51355.
1: ambulance 2 responding.
0: 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Two vehicles, one patient, 88-year-old male with some cuts and bleeding. Channel 5.

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3: 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Should be in the area of 758 Tenney Mountain Highway, Channel 5.

15C2. 15 Rescue 2, 15 Utility 1, 15 Boat 2 responding. 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
1: I'm on the scene. Two-car collision, both sides of the road. Here's one subject still in the vehicle. The other has self-extricated. We'll be investigated. I'll have command.
0: 18C1 on scene. Two cars involving both sides of the road. One person still in a vehicle, one out. 18C1 with command.

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0: They might want to start the next boot of that. We're going to be a delayed response from the scene here.
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1: 6 Ambulance 2 responding. 13-year-old male patient riding a e-bike and a Amazon truck involved in an accident, unknown extent of injury.

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Actually, Jenna Meredith EMS, sick person, Alpha Level 11, Lindsay Lane. Actually, Jenna Meredith EMS, sick person, Alpha Level 11, Lindsay Lane. 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

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Whittier Highway, Frog Pond Road, Channel 5, 1516.

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0: Lexington of Franklin, interest will fall delta level 6 Ivy Lane. Lexington of Franklin, person fallen. Person interest will fall delta level 6 Ivy Lane. 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
0: 7-1 responding. 74-year-old female has fallen. May have hit her head. 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
0: 20C13 out of control. 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

0: 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Lakes Region to Guilford, injuries from a fall, 31 Dock Road, Glendale Docks. 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

0: Station 13 ambulance, sir, responding.
1: 13 ambulance 3 responding. Extrusion that company is responding Lakeside Avenue in Laconia. The caller was being mapped at 180 Lakeside Avenue, but the caller advised that they were at the New Hampshire Veterans Association. Mapping shows that to be 208 Lakeside Avenue, the blue building. A 55-year-old male who feels like passing out and shaking. Channel 3.
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0: 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No illness.

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Guilford 8 Engine 4 responding. Carbon monoxide alarm, no illness. 103 Weirs Road, Silver Sands, Marina. Thanks, Regina. Guilford 8 Engine 4 responding. Carbon monoxide alarm, no illness. 103 Weirs Road, Silver Sands, Marina. Meadowbrook Lane, Dockham Shore Road, Channel 5, 1553.

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3: 2 Ambulance 1 responding, 14 White Mountain Court, Unit 13 for subject choking.

Lake Region Ashland, 2 ambulance 1 responding, choking, 14 White Mountain Court. Lake Region Ashland, 2 ambulance 1 responding, choking, 14 White Mountain Court. 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

0: 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Lakes Region 2 Meredith, 14431 responding, smoke investigation, the area of Black Brook Road and Maple Ridge Road. Operate Channel 5, 1632.
1: 21 ambulance, 2 is responding.
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1: 13 Ambulance 2 responding. 72-year-old male, fell while trying to get in bed. No obvious injuries, but is in pain. Recently had cancer surgery. Channel 3.

0: Lakes Region to Belmont, injuries from a fall, Bravo level 26, Nancy Drive. Lakes Region to Belmont, injuries from a fall, Bravo level 26, Nancy Drive. June Circle to Linda Drive, operate channel 3, 1635.
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0: 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He is on blood thinners. 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

0: Lakes Region Meredith EMS, injuries from a fall, Bravo level 15, Livingston Road. Lakes Region 2, Meredith EMS, injuries from a fall, Bravo level 15, Livingston Road. Corliss Hill Road, Meadow Lane, operate channel 3, 1642.
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0: 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Head injury that's bleeding seriously. Channel 3.
2: Three ambulance 1 on scene.

Exergen at Camp Thornton, odor of propane in the building, no illness, 12 Molina's Way. Exergen at Camp Thornton, odor of propane in the building, no illness, 12 Molina's Way. 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
1: 15 Rescue 2, 45 Ambulance 4 responding. 99-year-old female, fell last night, lethargic today. The house is to the left of the split in the driveway. 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
1: 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They're not sure what she's allergic to. 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
0: 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They're going to place the account on tests for the next hour.
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1: 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Channel 3.

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0: Oxygen 2 EMS 1 responding, additional EMS to the scene.
1: Two ambulance one responding, requesting additional EMS to the scene. A 9-year-old female vomiting phlegm and having a lot of mucus, channel 3.

Lake Region 2, Ashland. Additional EMS to the scene, sick person Omega level, 13 White Mountain Court, Lakes Region 2, Ashland. Additional personnel, EMS personnel to the scene, sick person Omega level, 13 White Mountain Court, Summer Street, Highland Street, Channel 3, 1815.

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0: Okay.

0: Explanation, Captain Thornton. Gas leak in the building, 2901 US Route 3, Valley Brook Cabins. Explanation to Captain Thornton. Gas leak in the building, 2901 US Route 3, Valley Brook Cabins. 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
1: 35 engine 3 responding. 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They have evacuated. No illness. They said the oven and stove would not light, and now it won't turn off, so it's just leaking gas into the building. Channel 5.

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